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0: Wake up with Kristen and Nige. I said, wake up, Canberra.
1: More than 100 people have gathered in San Francisco to release their frustrations by simultaneously screaming at the ocean. Kristen, I don't see any reason why we couldn't do that here.
2: Okay, yeah.
1: Go down to Burley Griffin.
2: Yep.
1: And get stuck in.
2: And
1: I can scream about things like people who don't get up to speed on the on-ramp to the parkway.
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1: as we speak, there is someone trying to get onto the Tuggeranong Parkway.
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1: I'll guarantee it.
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1: 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And you can't. 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